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Sweet like justice, karma is a queen. Karma takes all my friends to the summit. Karma is the guy on the screen.

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It was just two lovers sitting in the car, listening to Blonde, falling for each other. Pink and orange skies, feeling super childish. No Donald Glover. 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

0: I got my wild cherry diet Pepsi, and I got my blackjack gum here, and I got that feeling. 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
4: 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Missouri Attorney General Catherine Hanaway has issued a formal demand to the operator of Rain Bar in Columbia to immediately address persistent nuisance conditions and continuing violence there. Ongoing violence near the bar and the intersection of 9th and Walnut Streets prompted public safety officials to call for corrective action. If the bar fails to propose and implement a solution, Hanaway warns her office will pursue legal remedies. Absentee voting for the November election began Tuesday in Missouri amid a continuing legal challenge at the federal level. The 8th U.S. Circuit Court of Appeals Monday backed the 2025 gerrymandered congressional map, but the decision was put on hold as opponents seek relief from the U.S. Supreme Court. Since the federal ruling is in a holding pattern, mail-in ballots went to voters with the 2022 congressional districts. A judge has sentenced a 27-year-old Ashland man to 90 years in prison after he was convicted of shooting another man in July of last year. A jury found Kevin Buckner guilty of 4 counts of assault and 3 counts of armed criminal action, among other crimes. The shooting victim sustained non-life-threatening injuries. Authorities say Buckner used a ghost gun, which is a homemade weapon with no serial number. That's the latest from the KRCG 13 newsroom. I'm Tony Mullen. Have a great day.

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1: I'm Stacey Johnson, and this is your Lake Expo News Cut. The Lake of the Ozarks real estate market showed mixed results in August. Lakefront home prices climbed more than 9% from a year ago, while homes also sold faster. Condos showed more signs of slowing, with fewer sales and longer time on the market compared to July. Year-to-date sales for both lakefront homes and condos remain ahead of 2025, setting up an interesting fall market. And the Missouri Department of Conservation is asking the public to report deer that may be sick. The disease is a virus spread by tiny biting midges and is most common from July through October. Signs can include swelling, trouble breathing, unusual behavior, and deer found dead near water. Suspected cases can be reported to a local conservation agent or through MDC's website. And the Eldon Turkey Festival celebrates its 40th year this Saturday at downtown Eldon. The event runs from 9 in the morning till 4 in the afternoon with food and craft vendors, live music, kids' activities, and a carnival. The annual parade steps off at 10 in the morning. This has been your Lake Expo News Cut. All this news and more at lakeexpo.com.
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2: You get some sunshine today, high 78, going to be clear and 56 tonight, sunny again tomorrow, high 80, a peek into the weekend, some sun on Saturday, chance of rain on Sunday.

Let me be the first to say welcome to Wednesday. It's Mix 92.7. What's up, Chris Boom Boom Cannon? If you're making your way, grabbing your first cup of coffee of the day, thanks for letting us tag along, and I hope it takes

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3: AP News, I'm Marcela Sanchez. Chinese President Xi Jinping kicks off his state visit to Washington today with a rare greeting from President Trump, who will be on the tarmac to welcome his plane instead of waiting for Xi to drive up to the White House. Trump's decision to greet Xi at Joint Base Andrews just outside Washington shows how far the president is going to honor China's leader as he makes his first state visit in more than a decade. The visit comes at a time when tensions between the two geopolitical rivals are high over trade, artificial intelligence, Trump's war with Iran, and China's claims over Taiwan. Ukrainian President Volodymyr Zelensky is hopeful the U.S. can soon help end Russia's war against his country. AP Washington correspondent Sagar Magani reports.
4: At the U.N.
5: I hope that we will end this war and President Trump will help us to end this war.
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6: Well, I think they're going to make a deal.
4: 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The president's been saying the same thing.
7: Now I think they both want to make a deal.
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4: In fact, all through last year.
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4: That was when the war hit 3 years. It's now lasted 4.5 years. Sagar Magani, Washington.
3: Global shares are mixed after Wall Street held near its record. Oil prices stabilized following Trump's remarks that U.S. and Iranian officials had a very good meeting on the sidelines of the U.N. General Assembly. U.S. futures were little changed. More stories at apnews.com. This is AP News.
12: Good morning from the KRCG 13 newsroom. I'm Tony Mullen with your morning headlines on Mix 92.7. Missouri Attorney General Catherine Hanaway has issued a formal demand to the operator of Rain Bar in Columbia to immediately address persistent nuisance conditions and continuing violence there. Ongoing violence near the bar and the intersection of 9th and Walnut Streets prompted public safety officials to call for corrective action. If the bar fails to propose and implement a solution, Hanaway warns her office will pursue legal remedies. Absentee voting for the November election began Tuesday in Missouri amid a continuing legal challenge at the federal level. The 8th U.S. Circuit Court of Appeals Monday backed the 2025 gerrymandered congressional map, but the decision was put on hold as opponents seek relief from the U.S. Supreme Court. Since the federal ruling is in a holding pattern, mail-in ballots went to voters with the 2022 congressional districts. A judge has sentenced a 27-year-old Ashland man to 90 years in prison after he was convicted of shooting another man in July of last year. A jury found Kevin Buckner guilty of 4 counts of assault and 3 counts of armed criminal action, among other crimes. The shooting victim sustained non-life-threatening injuries. Authorities say Buckner used a ghost gun, which is a homemade weapon with no serial number. That's the latest from the KRCG 13 newsroom. I'm Tony Mullen. Have a great day.
13: Uh-oh. Guess what day it is? Huh? Mike. What day is it, Mike?
14: We did it. It's Wednesday.
15: I'm sorry. Are we back?
14: Oh, you know what today is?
16: I kind of like to hear the answer to that question myself.
17: That's part of my job here as host is to tell you what day of the week it is.
18: There's a 30% chance it's already Wednesday.
19: There's a small chance that that's 100% true.
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23: It's Wednesday, which means you're close enough to the weekend to dream about it, but far enough away that dreaming is basically all you've got. It's Mix 92.7. Good morning, Chris Boom Boom Cannon. Expect some sunshine today. We'll get to 78. 22% of you say you don't have any regrets, and I think I can believe that. But if you think hard enough, there's some everyday common regrets you have, like wasting an entire evening arguing politics on Facebook, or asking your spouse how their day was, not giving the Hot Pocket enough time to cool. And one more everyday regret you have? Stepping on the bathroom scale.

0: All right, let's go. Up and at 'em. We got a brand new day to tackle. It's Mix 92.7. What's going on? Chris Boom Boom Cannon. Some sunshine today. 78 the high. And you know, a summer fling is basically like a tan line. It's great evidence of a good time, but then it fades. And you don't want to discuss it anymore. If you're in the middle of a summer fling and you need some help breaking up...
1: And now, ways to break up with your summer fling. Number one.
2: It's not you, it's me. And you're terrible. Check, please.
1: Number two.
2: I just feel like I don't know you anymore. And I never really did know you because we met when I was wasted at a Memorial Day cookout. Seriously, I thought your name was Todd for like the first 3 weeks we were together. What is it? Jeff? Wow, I was way off.
1: And number three.
2: And one second, and there. I changed my Facebook relationship status to single. Just an indication as to how little I take this relationship seriously. Come on, it's a summer fling. Are you crying? Ugh, awkward.
1: This has been Ways to Break Up with Your Summer Fling.
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It's you, me, and nothing but the hits all morning long. It's Mix 92.7. Hi there, Chris Boom Boom Cannon. The 20th anniversary of the Big Bass Bash is hitting Lake of the Ozarks October 3rd and 4th. The biggest payout in history, over $460,000 total in cash and prizes. The biggest bass will net you $100,000 in cash, plus a $100,000 Phoenix Bass Boat. To win any of this prize money, you got to get signed up. Do that at BigBassBash.com. And are you surviving the price of gas right now? Over $4 a gallon. I'll pause for a moment to

0: Don't make that face. I don't set the prices. I'm just the messenger. I stand here in the sun, the rain, the snow, handing people bad news all day long. And if you're wondering how much it's going to be today, the answer is more than last week. I'm your gas pump. Have a great day.
1: I'm Stacey Johnson, and this is your Lake Expo News Cut. The Lake of the Ozarks real estate market showed mixed results in August. Lakefront home prices climbed more than 9% from a year ago, while homes also sold faster. Condos showed more signs of slowing, with fewer sales and longer time on the market compared to July. Year-to-date sales for both lakefront homes and condos remain ahead of 2025, setting up an interesting fall market. And the Missouri Department of Conservation is asking the public to report deer that may be sick. The disease is a virus spread by tiny biting midges and is most common from July through October. Signs can include swelling, trouble breathing, unusual behavior, and deer found dead near water. Suspected cases can be reported to a local conservation agent or through MDC's website. And the Eldon Turkey Festival celebrates its 40th year this Saturday at downtown Eldon. The event runs from 9 in the morning till 4 in the afternoon with food and craft vendors, live music, kids' activities, and a carnival. The annual parade steps off at 10 in the morning. This has been your Lake Expo News Cut. All this news and more at lakeexpo.com.
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0: You get some sunshine today, high 78, going to be clear and 56 tonight. Sunny again tomorrow, high 80. A peek into the weekend, some sun on Saturday, chance of rain on Sunday.

0: are starting your Wednesday morning with Mix 92.7, and weather-wise, gonna be nice. Some sunshine today, 78 as we look into the weekend. Sun on Saturday and a chance of rain on Sunday. And I think being the President of the United States would be the worst job in the world. You age about 10 years in just 4. You have so many things you're responsible for. Anywhere you want to go, it's a 13-vehicle motorcade. And you're not allowed to drive. But you get to hold press conferences all the time on really important things you're doing for the American people.
1: Hi, folks. Thanks for coming. And I, your favorite president, Donald Trump, want to announce that we will be eliminating the penny completely. No more pennies. 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Want a Trumpy? Of course you do. For just $1,000, a 2 cent Trumpy can be yours. I accept Venmo and PayPal, but I don't accept pennies. No more questions.

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4: AP News, I'm Marcela Sanchez. Chinese President Xi Jinping kicks off his state visit to Washington today with a rare greeting from President Trump, who will be on the tarmac to welcome his plane instead of waiting for Xi to drive up to the White House. Trump's decision to greet Xi at Joint Base Andrews just outside Washington shows how far the president is going to honor China's leader as he makes his first state visit in more than a decade. The visit comes at a time when tensions between the two geopolitical rivals are high over trade, artificial intelligence, Trump's war with Iran, and China's claims over Taiwan. Ukrainian President Volodymyr Zelensky is hopeful the U.S. can soon help end Russia's war against his country. AP Washington correspondent Sagar Magani reports.
5: At the U.N.
6: I hope that we will end this war and President Trump will help us to end this war.
5: Zelensky sat with the president.
7: Well, I think we're going to make a deal.
5: Saying that's what both Zelensky and Vladimir Putin want. The president's been saying the same thing.
8: Now I think they both want to make a deal.
5: That was nearly 9 months ago to the day, a month earlier.
8: I do believe that we have the makings of a deal.
5: In fact, all through last year.
9: I believe you have two willing parties.
10: There's a good chance we can get this done, and it's coming to a head right now.
11: I think the war can end soon.
5: That was when the war hit 3 years. It's now lasted 4.5 years. Sagar Magani, Washington.
4: Global shares are mixed after Wall Street held near its record. Oil prices stabilized following Trump's remarks that U.S. and Iranian officials had a very good meeting on the sidelines of the U.N. General Assembly. U.S. futures were little changed. More stories at apnews.com. This is AP News.
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13: 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Missouri Attorney General Catherine Hanaway has issued a formal demand to the operator of Rain Bar in Columbia to immediately address persistent nuisance conditions and continuing violence there. Ongoing violence near the bar and the intersection of 9th and Walnut Streets prompted public safety officials to call for corrective action. If the bar fails to propose and implement a solution, Hanaway warns her office will pursue legal remedies. Absentee voting for the November election began Tuesday in Missouri amid a continuing legal challenge at the federal level. The 8th U.S. Circuit Court of Appeals Monday backed the 2025 gerrymandered congressional map, but the decision was put on hold as opponents seek relief from the U.S. Supreme Court. Since the federal ruling is in a holding pattern, mail-in ballots went to voters with the 2022 congressional districts. A judge has sentenced a 27-year-old Ashland man to 90 years in prison after he was convicted of shooting another man in July of last year. A jury found Kevin Buckner guilty of 4 counts of assault and 3 counts of armed criminal action, among other crimes. The shooting victim sustained non-life-threatening injuries. Authorities say Buckner used a ghost gun, which is a homemade weapon with no serial number. That's the latest from the KRCG 13 newsroom. I'm Tony Mullen. Have a great day.
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15: Uh-oh, guess what day it is? 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Mike. What day is it, Mike?
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17: I'm sorry, are we back?
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24: It's Wednesday, which means you're close enough to the weekend to dream about it, but far enough away that dreaming is basically all you've got. It's Mix 92.7. Good morning, Chris Boom Boom Cannon. Expect some sunshine today. We'll get to 78. 22% of you say you don't have any regrets, and I think I can believe that. But if you think hard enough, there's some everyday common regrets you have. Like wasting an entire evening arguing politics on Facebook. Or asking your spouse how their day was. Not giving the Hot Pocket enough time to cool. And one more everyday regret you have? Stepping on the bathroom scale.

0: Hey, what's up? It's Chris Boom Boom Cannon, and you are hanging out with Mix 92.7. Another nice day at the lake. Nothing but sunshine, 78. I think you and I can agree that real news is important. It keeps you in the know. This is not that. This is not headline news, and it might ruin your day, but in a good way.
1: This is not headline news. Shock Top introduced a new candy corn beer. Recommended you serve it anytime you want all your guests to leave. Peloton unveiled a foldable treadmill. Keeping track of things that fold in half, the new iPhone, this treadmill, and Jackson Dart's leg. A bear wandered into an arcade in a Colorado town. No surprise, he won with the claw. And Billy Baldwin says he'll never work with Sharon Stone again. Thanks, Billy. We'll all file that under things that weren't going to happen anyway. This is not headline news.
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0: Thank you for spending part of your Wednesday morning with Mix 92.7. Coming up tomorrow morning at 8:45, we're going to play the Hy-Vee Price is Right. Up for grabs, a $100 gift card to the Hy-Vee in Osage Beach. Here's how it works. It's very easy. I'm going to give you a hot deals item, you give me the correct price, and you win the Hy-Vee gift card. Well, the season of autumn officially kicked off yesterday. The good news, the days are going to start getting cooler. The bad news? Soon you're going to be raking leaves, and they'll somehow multiply overnight. Plus, I got another message. from the star of the show.
1: Hi,

0: mind, but I made some minor changes to your foliage. Green really isn't my favorite color. Oh, and I lowered the temperature a little. I mean, if we're going to be together, you really have to start making compromises. It can't just be all about you. I swear, sometimes you act like I don't even matter in this relationship. It's like I'm not even here. That's it. I'm filling your gutters with leaves again. This is autumn, and I won't be ignored.
1: I'm Stacey Johnson, and this is your Lake Expo News Cut. The Lake of the Ozarks real estate market showed mixed results in August. Lakefront home prices climbed more than 9% from a year ago, while homes also sold faster. Condos showed more signs of slowing, with fewer sales and longer time on the market compared to July. Year-to-date sales for both lakefront homes and condos remain ahead of 2025, setting up an interesting fall market. And the Missouri Department of Conservation is asking the public to report deer that may be sick. The disease is a virus spread by tiny biting midges and is most common from July through October. Signs can include swelling, trouble breathing, unusual behavior, and deer found dead near water. Suspected cases can be reported to a local conservation agent or through MDC's website. And the Eldon Turkey Festival celebrates its 40th year this Saturday in downtown Eldon. The event runs from 9 in the morning till 4 in the afternoon with food and craft vendors, live music, kids activities, and a carnival. The annual parade steps off at 10 in the morning. This has been your Lake Expo News Cut. All this news and more at lakeexpo.com.
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7: You get some sunshine today, high 78, going to be clear and 56 tonight, sunny again tomorrow, high 80, a peek into the weekend, some sun on Saturday, chance of rain on Sunday.

0: 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And a lineup that doesn't miss. 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

0: Thank you so much for letting us tag along with you on your way to work and school. We are Mix 92.7. Some sunshine today. Gonna be nice. 78 the high. Well, let's do up the Mix 92.7 comedy and coffee break. And who would have thunk it, but it's Otter Awareness Week. So here's comedian Michelle Wolf on how someone on social media tried to skew her love of them.
1: I saw otters in real life, which was very exciting for me. I love otters, big fan. So I posted about it on Instagram because that's how you prove that life happens. And then this woman responds to me. She was like, you know, I used to love otters too. But then my husband told me that otters rape baby seals. I just thought you should know. Be better. What's going on with your marriage? How is that where you're at conversationally? He wanted to ruin otters for you. He had to look up that fact. It's true, by the way. But he had to look that up. That's not something they're just giving away on planet Earth. He had to do a deep dive. Also, whatever you do, you gotta stop saying rape.
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3: News. I'm Marcela Sanchez. Chinese President Xi Jinping is headed to Washington for his first state visit in more than a decade. President Trump is expected to welcome him on the tarmac at Joint Base Andrews, a rare move since Trump traditionally welcomes most world leaders at the White House. U.S. futures are slightly higher and hovering near record highs, while oil prices declined after Trump said officials from the U.S. and Iran met on the sidelines of the U.N. General Assembly in New York. Trump talked of the meeting with Iran after telling the Assembly yesterday that he would have to make a choice, including whether to annihilate the Islamic Republic if the sides fail to reach an agreement. A senior NATO commander has a fresh warning about Russia. The AP's Ben Thomas reports.
4: NATO's deputy commander in Europe's warning that Russian President Vladimir Putin's becoming increasingly reckless as his war in Ukraine drags on. Air Chief Marshal Sir John Stringer tells AP Putin's seeking to divide Western allies, while other European leaders warn Moscow's planning to test NATO's collective defense pact with bolder attacks that have already included sabotage and espionage. But Stringer also cautions NATO members need to be aware of a fevered environment and be careful in their response because Putin would like to provoke the alliance into an overreaction. I'm Ben Thomas.
3: The Justice Department has charged a Utah postal worker with dumping more than 300 mail ballots in the trash during the state's June primary. Damon Mataisi was arrested yesterday and appeared in federal court in Salt Lake City. The 34-year-old from Payson, Utah, pleaded not guilty. If convicted, he could face up to 5 years in federal prison. A judge has ordered a Venezuelan man shot in Austin, Texas, by a federal immigration officer Sunday to appear in court as his attorneys seek to stop his removal from the U.S. This is AP News.
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6: 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Missouri Attorney General Catherine Hanaway has issued a formal demand to the operator of Rain Bar in Columbia to immediately address persistent nuisance conditions and continuing violence there. Ongoing violence near the bar and the intersection of 9th and Walnut Streets prompted public safety officials to call for corrective action. If the bar fails to propose and implement a solution, Hanaway warns her office will pursue legal remedies. Absentee voting for the November election began Tuesday in Missouri amid a continuing legal challenge at the federal level. The 8th U.S. Circuit Court of Appeals Monday backed the 2025 gerrymandered congressional map, but the decision was put on hold as opponents seek relief from the U.S. Supreme Court. Since the federal ruling is in a holding pattern, mail-in ballots went to voters with the 2022 congressional districts. A judge has sentenced a 27-year-old Ashland man to 90 years in prison after he was convicted of shooting another man in July of last year. A jury found Kevin Buckner guilty of 4 counts of assault and 3 counts of armed criminal action, among other crimes. The shooting victim sustained non-life-threatening injuries. Authorities say Buckner used a ghost gun, which is a homemade weapon with no serial number. That's the latest from the KRCG 13 newsroom. I'm Tony Mullen. Have a great day.
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8: Uh-oh. Guess what day it is? Guess what day it is? Huh? Mike. What day is it, Mike?
1: We get it. It's Wednesday.
2: I'm sorry, are we back?
1: Oh, do you know what today is?
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17: It's Wednesday, which means you're close enough to the weekend to dream about it, but far enough away that dreaming is basically all you've got. It's Mix 92.7. Good morning, Chris Boom Boom Cannon. Expect some sunshine today. We'll get to 78. 22% of you say you don't have any regrets, and I think I can believe that. But if you think hard enough, there's some everyday common regrets you have. Like wasting an entire evening arguing politics on Facebook. Or asking your spouse how their day was. Not giving the Hot Pocket enough time to cool. And one more everyday regret you have? Stepping on the bathroom scale.

0: Thank you for letting us tag along with you as you're making your way to work or even school. It's Mix 92.7. Another nice day at the lake. Sunshine and 78. So Ella Langley just found out Choosin, Texas made chart history, and she couldn't wait to tell Instagram.
1: What? Thank you so much. Thank you for loving this song, for listening to it. I just don't even know what to say at this point. It's changing my life. It's changing lives of my family, and it is truly growing an atmosphere for something I'm going to be able to do the rest of my life. It's just thank you so much.
0: The song just broke the record for the most weeks at number one on the Hot 100 by a female artist flying solo, passing legends like Whitney Houston and Mariah Carey. So congratulations, Ella. But you know what? I think she's been on top long enough. It's time for a new number one song, and I think I found one. Check this out.

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0: 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Would you rescue me?
1: 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Oh, if you're a huge fan of Costco and Halloween, then maybe you're going to be one of the many shoppers freaking out over a new $55, 5.5-pound Frankenstein head made of chocolate. And then when you crack open Frank's head, it's filled with a pound of gummy candy inside. But that's not all they have at Costco.
2: 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In aisle 14 we have a 30-pound white chocolate spider, except each leg is made out of gummy worms. In aisle 4 we have 65-pound witches made out of dark chocolate covered with tiny goblins that are made out of gingerbread and are holding king-sized Milky Ways in their hands. And in aisle 12 we have a 2-ton Reese's peanut butter cup. 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
3: I'm Stacy Johnson, and this is your Lake Expo News Cut. The Lake of the Ozarks real estate market showed mixed results in August. Lakefront home prices climbed more than 9% from a year ago, while homes also sold faster. Condos showed more signs of slowing, with fewer sales and longer time on the market compared to July. Year-to-date sales for both lakefront homes and condos remain ahead of 2025, setting up an interesting fall market. And the Missouri Department of Conservation is asking the public to report deer that may be sick. The disease is a virus spread by tiny biting midges and is most common from July through October. Signs can include swelling, trouble breathing, unusual behavior, and deer found dead near water. Suspected cases can be reported to a local conservation and deer found dead near water. Suspected cases can be reported to a local conservation agent or through MDC's website.

0: love. 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Sammy versus Dave, October 2nd. Don't miss it.
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0: You get some sunshine today, high 78, going to be clear and 56 tonight, sunny again tomorrow, high 80, a peek into the weekend, some sun on Saturday, chance of rain on Sunday.

0: I drove by the Chick-fil-A construction in Osage Beach yesterday, and I swear I smelled chicken. It's Mix 92.7. What's going on? Chris Boom Boom Cannon. Chicken does sound good. Some sunshine today. 78 will be the high. So he's at it again. I'm sure you heard that President Trump has banned CNN, MS Now, and Politico from the White House. Why, you ask? Well, come on. They're fake news. You should know that by now. And of course, there's a press conference to talk about it.
1: Hi, folks. Thanks for coming. And I, your favorite president, Donald Trump, want to confirm that I have banned certain news outlets from the White House. CNN, you're banned. Politico, banned. MS Now, banned. But that's not all. Your kids' school newspaper, banned. Teen People magazine, does that still exist? It's like People magazine for teenagers. You're banned. Sports Illustrated, banned. Except for the swimsuit issue. They can come here if they want. Any questions? You, sir, the only remaining news outlet that I'm allowing.
2: Yes, Greg Mowington from Cat Fancy Magazine. Which flavor of Fancy Feast would you say is perfect for the fall season?
1: You know what? Never mind. You're banned, too. I hate cats. No more questions. Waking up with

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0: If you made it to work, good for you. I hope you're not late. It's Mix 92.7. Hi there, Chris Boom Boom Cannon. Get set to enjoy the sunshine. We'll get to 78, a peek into the weekend, a sun on Saturday, chance of rain on Sunday. And you know something? Why stay up past your bedtime watching the late night shows when I can do it for you? Here's some of the jokes that were being told last night. Were they funny? You get to decide. This is Late Night Laughs.
1: 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Taylor Swift just announced that she is releasing a new song on Friday. Oh! In response, every other musician announced they are not releasing a new song.
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0: Thank you for spending part of your Wednesday morning with Mix 92.7. Coming up tomorrow morning at 8:45, we're going to play the Hy-Vee Price is Right. Up for grabs, a $100 gift card to the Hy-Vee in Osage Beach. Here's how it works. It's very easy. I'm going to give you a hot deals item. You give me the correct price, and you win the Hy-Vee gift card. Well, the season of autumn officially kicked off yesterday. The good news, the days are going to start getting cooler. The bad news? Soon you're going to be raking leaves, and they'll somehow multiply overnight. Plus, I got another message from the star of the show.
1: Hi, it's me, Autumn. I'm back. I know we had some problems last year. I wrecked your trees and almost destroyed your yard. And I guess in hindsight, filling your gutters with

0: you really have to start making compromises. It can't just be all about you. I swear, sometimes you act like I don't even matter in this relationship. It's like I'm not even here. That's it. I'm filling your gutters with leaves again. This is autumn, and I won't be ignored.
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6: You get some sunshine today, high 78, going to be clear and 56 tonight. Sunny again tomorrow, high 80, a peek into the weekend, some sun on Saturday, chance of rain on Sunday.

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It's Mix 92.7, Olivia Dean with the man I need. Or the man she needs, more likely. I mean, come on. Do we really need them? They're icing on the cake, right? Thanks for being here. It is a good day to get outside when that weather is amazing. We'll talk about what's going on this week.

0: It's Mix 92.7 with Lola Young, and a little bit messy. I mean, it gets that way. She is out there promoting Suicide Prevention Month as it is right now, and really promoting mental health and mental help for everybody. She's used it herself. I mean, don't worry about it. Everybody has struggles, so if you need some help, get it. All right. Well, there was some help needed in the Colorado Buffaloes team for football. Deion Sanders wasn't about the help, but he was about letting some players go. Multiple players left after the 41-7 blowout loss to the Northwestern Wildcats.
1: There's a few guys that are not on the team anymore.
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1: So you know.
2: Okay.
1: Okay.
2: Oh, I hear.
0: Okay. And I'll leave it at that. Now, a loss with Camdenton over the past week was painful. Putting one up in the L column, but to a great team, Helias Catholic. They've got another game coming up, and more details on that on the way and how you can catch it. 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

so high above me, Saul Bachman. 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

0: 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They're taking on the Spartans at Battle. 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
2: 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You never know what you're going to find. 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And out in our foyer, we have a couple of utility sinks. We have a nice bathroom vanity. It's a light gray shaker style with a white sink. 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We have a few bows and a crossbow, and we have a Ruger air rifle up at the front counter. Another need for fall is warm layers, and our clothing area is fully stocked with options for the whole family, lots of hoodies, sweaters, jeans, all sizes and styles, so there's something for everyone. 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
6: Oh, sunshine today. Oh my gosh, so pleasant. It's the whole new world when you're not sweating all day and all night. We've got 77 today. Clear skies tonight, low 56. Sunny again for tomorrow. A little warmer, high of 80. Your air might kick on. Mine won't. It decided to break during the heat wave, so... Oh, I do think we're going to see 90 again, though, before we see any snow. So, or rake up those leaves, all that stuff. It's Guns N' Roses, November Rain on Mix 92.7.

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It's Mix 92.7, Whitney Houston with Dolly's I Will Always Love You. Dolly loved that one, by the way. She loved Whitney's retake on it. And now, if you wanted to remember Dolly, but for real, send donation to Dolly Parton's Imagination Library. That is her baby. Mighty, mighty Bosstones, Mix 92.7.

It's Mix 92.7 with Raven Lene. Love me not. I'm Sandra. Thanks for being here. If you want to catch up with any of the stories I talk about, check me out at Twitter. I try to share most of them out there. And don't forget, this weekend,

0: Mix 92.7 and Kelly Clarkson, Stronger, What Doesn't Kill You. And it did not kill her to perform Golden by Huntrex as her final song from her talk show, but she said it was really hard. And I'm glad to hear that, because I thought she was maybe superhuman. Now, if you have been spending a lot of time on the screens, because who hasn't, it might be affecting your brain as much as using cocaine or alcohol. That's according to Dr. David Rosenberg. He heads the Department of Psychiatry and Behavioral Neurosciences at Wayne State University. And his research is showing that damage, Don. And he notes in the American Academy of Pediatrics that no more than 2 hours of screens per day. Some people have averaged 100 hours per week. And those people might be ready for a two-week detox from screen time. That kind of fasting will help to normalize the brain. I'm down. I just don't know how I'm going to live, though, without it, honestly. Black Eyed Peas are coming up. This is Mix 92.7.
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Mix 92.7, Tame Impala with Dracula. And trying to make a monster out of the Republican Party for Missouri, apparently. The redrawn map fight for Missouri going back to the Supreme Court as of yesterday. On Monday, a federal appeals court upheld a recently redrawn state congressional map, giving Missouri Republicans the advantage in upcoming elections. So supporters of the original map asking the Supreme Court to block advantage in upcoming elections. So supporters of the original map asking the Supreme Court to block the lower court order, and they say the filing

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8: Oh, I'm so tired. Hey, it is a great day because it's not sweltering. I mean, I'm just being thankful for all of these really pleasant days that we've got lined up. 78 for the high and sunshine today and patchy fog after 5 a.m. The overnight low, 56, and then more fog between 7 and 8. 81 tomorrow's high. Looking ahead, I don't see 90 degrees anywhere through till Tuesday. Not at all. Love it! 66 right now. Beyonce, it's Crazy in Love. 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

It's Mix 92.7 and Maren Morris in the Bones as the WNBA heads towards a championship. All the seeds are there and the eight teams battling it out. Last night, the Fever got a convincing win over the Lynx. Tonight, Dreams at Liberty, Wings at Storm. Coming up with Simone Biles news.

0: 90.7. It is time for a new ride for Simone Biles and actually a Doberman, too. She revealed that three masked men have actually broke into her Chicago home and they stole her Porsche GTS just a few months ago.
1: Feel like I need a new car because during our last few months in Chicago, three men in masks came to our house and stole my Porsche. Stole the GTS.
0: Yeah, well, she did get that car recovered, but I can see maybe wanting to trade in on that. Also, the Doberman's a nice touch. She's feeling like it might be a good time for a reality show, too, because her life is absolute insanity. I could buy that. I could believe that. 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

Mix 92.7 and says, snooze. A lot of people not dating. It's just so darn expensive. And in fact, this new survey finds that those rising costs are changing the dating game for more than 80% of Gen Z and millennial singles. Nearly half of Gen Z daters say they've set a budget for dating. I think that's actually a really great idea. And 32% of

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0: away. But you want a longer lunch break? Yes, please.
1: One boss.
0: That's okay. I'll tell you more about that coming up. It's Bruno Mars right now. I'm going to risk it all on Mix 92.7.

0: Mix 92.7 Alanis Morissette, Hand in My Pocket. You feel like your boss has a hand in your pocket and also a stopwatch going while you're at lunch? If you wanted to take a two-hour lunch break, do you think your boss would be okay with that? Well, there is one boss that has no trouble whatsoever with it. He is called the $0 Coach on TikTok, and I gotta say, everything he said, I agree with.
1: My people do it all the time, and I don't call them out for it because I don't have to. The same person who takes a two-hour lunch on Friday will come in next week and eat lunch at their desk while they're working. Or they won't take lunch at all. Or they'll stay late because something needs finished. It balances out. And I know there are business owners watching this right now, losing their mind. But I pay them for a 30-minute lunch. Cool. Then I hope you're keeping track of both sides of that clock. Because if somebody takes 31 minutes and you're pissed off about that extra minute, you better also be keeping track of every time they only took 22 minutes. Every time they answered a phone call during lunch. Every time they ate it, they only took 22 minutes. Every time they answered a phone call during lunch. Every time they ate at their desk. Every time they stayed 5 minutes late finishing something. Because you don't get

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5: 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I wanted them to make some friends and have fun. I had no idea the impact it would have. I did it. Today, they're a confident high schooler who helps without being asked and actually talks to me. 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
8: Gorgeous day. We are here in fall. Did you get your pumpkin spice latte? It's good weather for it. 78 the high today. Mostly sunny, patchy fog after 5 a.m. for the overnight, 56 for the low. More fog between 7 and 8. Be careful on that drive. And then mostly sunny otherwise tomorrow with 81 for the high. We're looking just at the 80s for most of the week, all right? No 90s. I'm so excited. But here we are back in the 90s with Madonna.

0: 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And a lineup that doesn't miss. 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

Halsey, without me, how about this? 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

0: 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And you can get out there to Eldon downtown this Saturday. Enjoy the parade. Starts at 10. And then they'll have crafts and food and drinks and entertainment and games and turkey legs. Yes, huge turkey legs. That's what I'm talking about. No admission to get in there. 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
12: I took a pill in Ibiza to show Avicii I was cool. And when I finally got sober, felt 10 years older, but it was something to do.

92.7 with Taylor Swift. She is hashtag winning and has been for a while. And now we get to win too because she's got a brand new single coming out. I saw it last night announced on her Instagram and I screamed a little bit. I was excited about that. Patient Zero dropping on Friday. So exciting. 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

0: Unstoppable and Sia on Mix 92.7. One Missouri teacher is making national headlines for being a hero. And you know what? We're going to catch up with that. I definitely got to talk about that. But I do want to let you know that the Camdenton Lakers had a pretty darn good season. They did have a loss on Friday to Helias Catholic, which is a fantastic undefeated team. And they have been that way for years. We're hoping, though, and thinking that there might just be another win to make them 3-1 this Friday. So don't miss it. The kickoff's at 7. We'll have pregame at 6:30 on mosportszone.com and right here at Mix 92.7.
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0: with a reason. Good reason to run into a burning home. Yeah, one Missouri teacher knew that his neighbor was an elderly woman who had limited mobility. And so, with no shoes on, just like Bruce in Die Hard, he climbed through the broken glass and carried the woman outside before firefighters arrived. This teacher, Clint Schneider, was at home Friday night and spotted the flames here in St. Louis, Washington High School. The fire chief, Mark Scornia, said the fire would have been deadly within minutes.
1: This would have been a totally different situation in a few minutes. In a few minutes, this would have been a deadly fire.
0: Thank goodness for Clint Schneider. 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
12: High of 78 degrees today and some patchy fog for us tomorrow morning in the overnight. 56 for the low. I might have to close my windows. Oh, it would get chilly. I'm not scared. 81 is what we get tomorrow. Ariana Grande, the Dangerous Woman, 71 degrees on Mix.

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Mix 92.7, Miley Cyrus dropping a new album and now already being accused of ripping off a mandolier. By a mandolier, of course. She said that Miley copied her 1978 song, The Sphinx, for her song Red Lights on the new album. Bass Persuades is out now and available, ready to go. 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

It's likely we'll see some fog develop towards daybreak tomorrow. Otherwise, we're mostly clear overnight tonight. 56 for the overnight low. That fog should burn off by around 8. Mostly sunny skies on tap for tomorrow. The high 81. 73 now in Mix 92.7.

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12: Gotta get back to

Now, weather forecasters saying that tomorrow will be the day for all the sunshine this week. We could see some fog developing overnight around daybreak. Otherwise, mostly clear, 56 the overnight low. That fog burns off by 8. Then we're mostly sunny with a high of 81. 73 now, Mix 92.7.

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0: Yes, there is a chance for some rain on Saturday, but it should not be a washout. 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

0: And I have a feeling you're not trusting the weather forecast here lately. Yeah, tomorrow, now the day that forecasters say we'll see lots of sunshine. Could start the day with a little bit of fog that develops around daybreak tomorrow morning. Otherwise, we're mostly clear overnight, 56 the overnight low. That fog should burn off by around 8 a.m., and we are left with mostly sunny skies and a high of 81. It's 73 now.
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2: AP News, I'm Ben Thomas. Chinese leader Xi Jinping set to arrive at Joint Base Andrews outside of Washington, where President Trump's ready to greet him. Saka Magani reports lawmakers are questioning the state visit.
3: It's not just from Democrats like Michigan Senator Alyssa Slotkin, a former CIA analyst who says the whole thing is hard to stomach.
4: To watch the president roll out the red carpet, fall over himself.
3: And top Senate Democrat Chuck Schumer.
5: Trump, stop fawning over strongmen.
3: Even Roger Wicker, the Senate Armed Services Committee's Republican chair, is not happy she was invited.
6: A brutal, unelected, and oppressive dictator.
3: Who wants to dominate his neighbors.
6: And whose massive military arsenal is aimed directly at the United States of America.
3: Sagar Meghani, Washington.
2: At the UN General Assembly, Iran's President Masoud Pezeshkian said his people have been victims of terrorism by the United States, holding up photos of the late Supreme Leader Ali Khamenei and the more than 150 schoolchildren killed in the first days of the war. Ukrainian President Volodymyr Zelensky urged world leaders to keep choking Russia's revenues to impede its war efforts. He said easing sanctions on Russia will not help end the war.
7: It may make life more comfortable for rich Russians, but it also gives the war more time for Putin to send poor people into the kill zone. So Russia's revenues must remain a target.
2: Elsewhere, a judge heard arguments over President Trump's ban of CNN, MS Now, and Politico from White House grounds over coverage he dislikes. They call it a blatant violation of the First Amendment. No ruling yet. Meanwhile, a judge in Iowa has dismissed the president's lawsuit against the Des Moines Register and its former pollster over a survey he claimed misrepresented the state of the 2024 presidential race. This is AP News.
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Oh my, my, oh my, my love. I take one look at you, you're taking me out.

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We clear out overnight tonight. Mostly clear skies. Drop down to 56. Could see some fog as you head off to work tomorrow morning. It should burn off by 8. Otherwise, we're mostly sunny tomorrow with a high of 81. 73 and mix 92.7.

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Pink and orange skies, feeling super childish. No Donald Glover. 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